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11: It doesn't get better than this.

0: feat and achieving the enemy's goals. He added, "What we're concerned about is an end to the aggression, ceasefire, and Israel's withdrawal." I'm Karen Chemas.
1: American Airlines temporarily suspending some of its routes this summer. There's Bill Alexander.
2: It's because steep jet fuel costs continue to strain carriers' budgets amid the war with Iran. In a statement, American said it had adjusted service for select routes in August and September, and that impacted travelers would be offered alternative arrangements or refunds. American said the changes were in line with wider industry trends.
1: A judge dismissing a murder charge against an Arkansas sheriff nominee. He was accused of killing his teenage daughter's alleged abuser in 2024. That because a dash camera memory card that may have captured the shooting had been lost by law enforcement officers. Kennedy Center removing references to President Trump. That after a federal judge ruled they were added illegally. NBA banning two people for life from its arenas when one of them was arrested after running onto the court during game one of the NBA finals and appeared to take a selfie next to Victor Wembanyama. Spurs superstar didn't appear to be bothered. More on these stories, townhall.com.
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5: This is Seth Leibson for townhall.com. As we close in on our nation's birthday, more and more data give us cause for great concern. As Abraham Lincoln put it in his time, so too is it true today. Quote, "At what point is the approach of danger to us to be expected? If it ever reaches us, it must spring up amongst us. It cannot come from abroad. If destruction be our lot, we must ourselves be its author and finisher. As a nation of free men, we must live through all time or die by suicide," close quote. Look around at our civic health just now. Article 4 of our Constitution guarantees us a Republican form of government. But in our major states and cities, we now see elected leaders and political candidates from one of our two major parties that embrace both national and democratic socialism, fascism, and communism. We see a party fully embracing hatred of free enterprise as much as constitutionalism and Americanism. And it all comes with a large dose of anti-Semitism. This must be pointed out and reversed. I'm Seth Leibson.
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11: Good afternoon, fellow investors, and welcome back to Invest Talk. And I'm going to start off today's show really highlighting, I don't talk a lot about, you know, my interests, but I'm a big hoops head, big basketball guy. I've had Lakers season tickets for 18 years now. But I just love basketball, and to me, the NBA finals are the pinnacle. I love it. Game one yesterday was incredible. Loved seeing New York on fire, and just excited for basketball again. So I wanted to highlight that because if you're

0: Hey, Bing, he got more applause than we did. When we said...
1: Get my things, I'm leaving.
0: Well, Gary, this is really a surprise. Doggone, I didn't know that you were Harpo's spokesman. So you travel around, do all his talking for him. Is that right?
2: Yep.
0: Well, Gary... I'm glad you're here because we're beginning to have a little trouble with Harpo. Do you ever have any trouble with him?
2: Nope.
0: Well, I guess that's because you've known him so long. I mean, you're very close to him. You understand him.
2: Yep.
0: And he won the Academy Award. Hey, Bing, do you think you could get him to talk?
3: No.

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1: With the Wall Street Business Report, I'm Bill Alexander. American Airlines is temporarily suspending some of its routes this summer as steep jet fuel costs continue to strain carriers' budgets. U.S. applications for unemployment benefits for the week ending May 30th increased by 13,000 to 225,000. That's according to the Labor Department. The benchmark 30-year fixed-rate mortgage rate fell to 6.48% from 6.53% last week. That's according to mortgage buyer Freddie Mac. NFL Commissioner Roger Goodell will not testify before Congress next week about the league's broadcast deals and its recent practice of airing games on paywalled streaming services. Goodell declined an invitation to appear at the House Judiciary Committee hearing on June 10th. Walmart has partnered with Subway to deliver sandwiches to customers through the retailer's online ordering app, and the retailer said on Thursday that it plans to expand the fast delivery service to about 1,400 stores by late summer. For the Wall Street Business Report, I'm Bill Alexander in Washington.
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1: Good afternoon, fellow investors, and welcome back to Invest Talk. And I'm going to start off today's show really highlighting, I don't talk a lot about, you know, my interests, but I'm a big hoops head, big basketball guy. I've had Lakers season tickets for 18 years now. But I just love basketball, and to me, the NBA finals are the pinnacle. I love it. Game one yesterday was incredible. Loved seeing New York on fire, and just excited for basketball again. So I wanted to highlight that, because if you're out there, and you're maybe thinking about watching the finals, I encourage you to tune in. I think it's just been an incredible playoff. So pretty excited about that, but I'm also excited to talk to you guys and whatever is on your mind. Very interesting topics to discuss today. And we'll jump right in. You know, whatever is on your mind, I want to hear from you, money related. Maybe you want to talk about the NBA Finals. That'd be great as well. I love talking hoops. It's probably my second favorite topic to discuss besides investing in the markets and things like that. So whatever is in your mind, give us a call. 888-99-CHART is the number to get through and ask your question. And heads up, our next wealth webinar is set for Tuesday, June 30th. Less than a month away, 12 to 1 p.m. Pacific time. It's called Beyond the Yield, How to Invest for Your Income Needs. 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Now in just a bit, we'll talk about today's market performance, run down the show topics for this hour. But first, let's tackle this caller question first.
2: I have a question about Carvana. I just wanted to know your idea about this stock. I'm looking forward to your response. Thanks so much.
1: All right, looking at Carvana, CVNA is the symbol. This is one of those names that it's a retail juggernaut. You know, this is a good proxy for liquidity. It's a good proxy for how the average investor is feeling, etc., because historically they haven't been very profitable. Now they're profitable recently. They've made some changes to their business model and they're starting to produce profit. $1.52 expected in earnings this year. That's still down 10% from last year, and then expect to make $2.08 next year. That's a $66 stock. Kind of expensive for a company that, if you're talking about forward-looking earnings multiple in the low 30s, that's kind of expensive for companies' earnings growth has been pretty meager, especially as of late. Now, once again, it's supposed to accelerate, but if you go look at the cash flows of Carvana, they're not that great. Pull this up here. If free cash flow has turned positive, that's the good thing, but it's flattened out right here around $700 million on a market cap of $47 billion. Now, momentum has waned. It peaked back in, when was this? January. And it's now 32% off its 52-week high. It's certainly in a downtrend. It found support at the 100-week moving average, bounced, but has rolled over once again. To me, this looks heavy. This looks like it wants to head lower. And frankly, not shocked. If you're having higher interest rates, consumers becoming stretched, the used car market is not going to do very well. And that's what they do. It's a used car online platform. So when I look at the valuation, I look at the technicals. Overall, it's just not that pretty of a picture. Better than it had been in the past, I'll say that. Some improvement. But overall, I'm passing on Carvana. Now, we had a great show yesterday. We looked in the story, Gold's Confusing Signal, Why the Safe Haven Trade Hasn't Played Out as Expected. We also answer questions on Salesforce CRM, which was submitted via a live

0: Now, we had a great show yesterday. We looked in the story, Gold's Confusing Signal, Why the Safe Haven Trade Hasn't Played Out as Expected. We also answer questions on Salesforce CRM, which was submitted via a live call from AM 1220 in the Bay Area. And if you happen to miss it, go check it out. The best way to get every show is to follow InvestTalk wherever you get your podcast. Now, we have a lot of ground to cover over the next 45 minutes or so. Time permitting, we're going to get to all of it. And our main focus point is about net worth milestones by age. Why net worth matters more than income for financial security. We look at a new survey from the Federal Reserve. And we're going to give you an idea of where you kind of land when it comes to the different age brackets, net worth, mean and median, which are very different, important to look at that. So we're going to check that out and much more on today's show. We're also going to talk about why the $1 million market used to be, oh, I should make $1 million and I can retire. Well, that's no longer a great benchmark. There are other check marks to consider when you're thinking about it, thinking about retirement. Also, SpaceX. We have SpaceX IPO coming out. I think it's a week from Friday. Fidelity lowered their minimum to $2,000 to invest in it from, I believe it was $20,000 or $25,000 before. What does that tell you? That tells you there's not a lot of demand at these valuations, which should be a massive red flag. So we'll look at that. And then we'll look at oil stocks, oil inventory, shall we say, and see where we're at compared to last year. We also have voice bank calls. One is on Marvell Technologies, as well as Freeport McMoRan, FCX. And then we have some questions that came in via the comment section over on the InvestTalk YouTube channel. But we're going to head to a quick break. Please remember you can call anytime and leave your question on the InvestTalk voice bank. 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Up next, I'll comment on today's market activity.
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0: 888-99-CHART, 888-992-4278. So I get through and ask your question on today's show. Let's take a quick look at the market today. And it was an interesting one on the back of Broadcom's earnings after the bell yesterday. The numbers were good, but not as good as the market expected, at least when it came to guidance. And that's why you saw Broadcom down so much. I believe, what did we close down on Broadcom? Down 12% on the day, which weighed on names like Micron and AMD, SanDisk, Qualcomm, etc. So that's really what drove the NASDAQ. The NASDAQ ended in the red, but only 23 points, 0.09%, 9 basis points there. So not really a big move net-net, because you did get some strength out of Google, up 3% on the day, or shall I say Alphabet. NVIDIA up about 2% on the day. A lot of the finance names were strong. You had JP Morgan up 3, same with Morgan Stanley and Bank of America. Goldman Sachs up nearly 5% on the day. Tesla was in the red. Coke was down.

0: Stocks Now app. He's president of Gunderson Capital Management. Here is professional money manager, Bill Gunderson.
1: And welcome to the Friday edition of the Best Stocks Now show on this June the 5th. This is Bill Gunderson, Gunderson Capital Management, and I'm flying solo today. Barry is off, and I've got my voice back pretty much, so some people are glad, some people aren't glad that I have my voice back. I'll do my best. We've got a second round of sell-off going on today in the AI space, but as I think about it, you know, do you really think that it's over for the AI space with these multi-hundred-billion-dollar, trillion-dollar IPOs coming up with Anthropic and OpenAI and SpaceX? I think there's still plenty to be spent there in the AI space. And days like today come along from time to time, as you know, as you well know. We had a better-than-expected jobs report this morning. That's driving interest rates up, and that's one of the reasons why we have the market going down here. Right now, the Dow is down just 83 points to 51,478. The NASDAQ is down 1.3%, but that doesn't really tell the whole story because it's the Broadcoms and the AMDs and the Microns and the SanDisk, the biggest winners in the market so far this year. They're all down between 3 to 6% so far today as another round of profit-taking takes place. Bitcoin continues to get absolutely slaughtered. Bitcoin is now hitting 61,000 after visiting 125,000 late last year. I've been warning you about Bitcoin over and over and over and over again. It sucks. So welcome to today's Best Stocks Now show with professional money manager Bill Gunderson of Gunderson Capital Management. I do have some break

0: And then if we have time, how big is private equity? We just talked about Lincoln and their exposure to private equity, but is the total exposure to private equity, is that worrisome for the financial, for the broader economy? We'll look at that as well if we have time. We also have questions on Hartford Insurance Group, HIG, as well as Wesco International, WCC. And we also have some questions that came in via the comment section on the InvestTalk YouTube channel. 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
0: 888-99-CHART, 888-992-4278 is how you get through and ask your question on today's show. Let's go take a look at a very interesting close to this week in markets. And it all had to do with really jobs. The jobs number came in at 172,000 jobs created. You also had ISM manufacturing and services PMIs. Those came in better than expected. And the Citi U.S. Economic Surprise Index at its highest level since October of 2023. Does that seem like an economy that needs rate cuts? With inflation pushing closer to 4%? Simple answer to that is no. And now there is a better than 50% chance, actually now over 80% chance, there'll be one rate hike between now and year end. And that's what sparked this off. That's what I talked about at the beginning of the show, which is understanding the connection here. Just go back to 2022. The market started selling off before even there was a rate hike, but the market started to price in a rate hike when they realized, hey, inflation was not transitory. The Fed is waking up to that and they're going to have to raise rates. So that's what they did. But the market front ran that. Front ran? Is that how you would say it? And that's what you're seeing here. Could this be the top? Well, I think it depends on do we get a continued reacceleration in the economy because of so much fiscal spending from the government. That's certainly one thing. Also, the balance sheets of all these major tech companies, which had been rock solid for a long period of time. They're deploying all of that capital now to build out AI infrastructure, which bleeds into the economy. Those are dollars that are going into the economy that were kind of trapped on their balance sheet for a long period of time. That's a huge factor here.